past feels like a better place to be. The days we spent just sitting by the sea. 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

вмикай 109 FM у Луцьку. Слухай радіо Аверс. Sit at home getting stoned all day. Nothing done, got the bills to pay. Fly away to an empty space. Get off, get off, get off, get off.

0: 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Радіо Аверс.
1: We were strangers at the bar. 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Next thing I knew, I'm walking over. 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Spent the night there at my place. That night became 100 days. And I shared all my deepest secrets with you. 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
1: I know if you could hear me, you would say, there are always two sides of the story. You're so right. Here's mine. 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
0: 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I wanna be sober. I'm gonna be sober. 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
2: Вмикай 109 FM у Луцьку. Слухай радіо Аверс.